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1: Representing on this Best of the 80s and 90s weekend, there's Cher. I'm Dan Blackman. You feel unstoppable? You will after you hear Sia.

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1: No doubt, Dan Blackman on Stick Out Your Tongue Day. I'm doing it right now. So you could do it, make some silly selfies, funny poses, post it online and have all those people laughing at you, and then keep listening here. 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

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No official word on how much, but there's conjecture $20, $30 million spent on the Taylor Swift-Travis Kelce wedding. They got the money, right? Here's Opalite. I had a

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Do you buy things online late at night? I ask because I'm going to tell you something about it after Justin Timberlake.

0: Mix 98.9. There is Justin Timberlake, and I'm Dan Blackman. Three out of four of us have made one impulsive late-night online purchase. Is that you? And when we wake up, we say, what did I buy again? 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Is that you? Has that happened to you? By all means, you could tell me on Instagram. I'm Radio Dan Blackman. 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
1: Bill, why is my eye twitching? 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
1: 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I have some really good information about them after Genesis, which is part of this Best of the 80s and 90s weekend.

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1: Uncle Cracker, Dobie Gray doing Dobie's Great One. 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
1: There's a new term in retail. 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What does that mean? I'll tell you after Survivor. 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

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That's what I think Teddy Swims recently was saying, because he can handle things better now at his age. Here's Lose Control.

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1: What do you think is the worst month to be born in? 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
1: Brian Adams with Dan Blackman. So what do you think is the worst month to be born in? 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Now, I remember when I was back in school, a lot of kids said they hated their birthday being in the summer because no one celebrated it during the school year. 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

0: and Now are on Mix 98.9. Jamie's enjoying the variety with us all night long. She just told Alexa to play us on iHeartRadio, and it happened. You could do the same thing, too. You should try it.
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0: 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Michelle's on the phone. Michelle, what's up?
1: Oh, Teresa, you're just the best. Honestly, your spirit just really comes through loud and clear, and it's great.
0: Oh, wow. Did somebody pay you to say that? No, seriously, thank you so much. 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

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Quite a few requests coming in for this one right here, so let's play it, okay? 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

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How you doing? 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
0: That is fabulous. Thank you so much for all you're doing. 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

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It's Teresa Lucas on Mix 98.9. Now, if you ever hear us play a song from the 80s or 90s and you're like, oh, what's the name of that song or who sings it? 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

0: Mix 98.9, where you get more variety from the 80s to now. How's this for feel-good vibes? Amelia, you and your grandpa used to make toast and then put butter and cinnamon and sugar on top, didn't you?
1: Oh, it was amazing. And anytime I want to feel closer to him, then I just go and I'll make it up and start eating it away.
0: Aw, that makes my heart happy.

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So, do Taylor Swift and Travis Kelce have a dog? Allegedly, according to social media, a little white fluffy canine's been spotted here and there over the past few months. Here's Taylor now.

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0: I'm sure in your life you have made New Year's resolutions or goals.
1: Yeah, goals.
0: Everybody
1: goals, not resolutions.
0: At the end of the year. But have you ever made a vacation resolution?
1: Yeah, I tell myself while I'm on vacation, hey, I'm going to live like this all the time. I'm going to work out more often. And then you realize, wait, life gets in the way of all these ideas.
2: Yeah. Well, you can't do that because vacation is vacation from the norm.
0: But see, like, I always do that. I come off a vacation and it's like, this is what I'm going to change about my life.
1: Yeah,
0: because
1: good.
0: I need to do more of blah, blah, blah.
1: Yes,
0: and this year especially, it hit me doing the vacation with my son, Sammy.
1: Yes.
0: Because it's like spending that much time with one of my kids I haven't done in forever.
1: Yeah.
0: And it's like, it hits you like, I need to start doing more of this. I need to make a conscious effort to start spending time, more time with the kids.
1: Yeah.
0: And that's kind of like my vacation resolution or goal for this year.
1: Well, that's doable though.
0: But I have two that live near me. The other three are, you know, scattered around.
1: Right.
0: So it's
2: a built-in vacation for those.
0: Yeah. It's vacation and
1: plan.
0: Resolution at the same time.
1: But yeah.
0: I just wanted to know if y'all did that too, if that was a weird thing.
1: I did in my head. Like I said, like, you know, if I did more yoga, which I did while we're on vacation, I tell myself, man, that's why I feel so good. And when the truth of the matter is, I feel so good because I slept more.
0: Yeah.
1: I didn't have such an early wake up.
0: It's the whole thing. Yeah.
1: And regular life doesn't allow as much of that yoga stuff or whatever, whatever that is that you added.
0: Yeah.
1: And that's the beauty of vacation. It would be nice for every day. That's the way I've done it. But any time.

0: time you come off of something special like that with like one-on-one time with a child, that's proof that it was a really good experience. Yeah. Because if you want more of it and it prompts you to change something, then so be it.
1: Yeah, you want to hang on to it and make sure that you start working it into your life.
0: Yeah, so?
2: Well, that's to me why vacation, and it doesn't have to be a full-on week vacation, but taking the break allows you the space to think about those kinds of things.
0: Yeah.
2: Because there's nothing to blame yourself for. Life gets busy, as everybody can tell you. And so until you actually do stop and zero base, you're not necessarily going to think of those things, you know?
0: So which child is next, Sam?
1: Well, and see, then that's the problem. Do I go fly over here or do I fly over here? And is this one going to get upset because I flew over here?
0: Why don't you go in chronological order? Sammy's your oldest. Oh. You started there. Just go down the line. That way there's no possible sibling rivalry.

0: morning pick-me-up time.
1: We're going to help you upgrade your game this morning in the AI game, without using AI, by the way.
0: Oh, thank goodness.
1: Yeah. Ugh. And if you're dealing with AI angst, there is one thing, and this is, it's Warren Buffett, who, you know, you can pretty much trust any advice from Warren Buffett, like one of the wealthiest men in the world, self-made, but still drives the same car that he bought like 15 years ago. I mean, this is, you know, a billionaire who lives quite frugally. But anyway, he's in his 90s, and he says
0: he's
1: that there's...
0: still driving? I'm sorry.
1: That's a good question. But there's one thing that he says in the AI age that's going to guarantee you success in the future, and it has nothing to do with AI at all. It has to do with your communication skills.
0: Okay.
1: That AI can't replace that, because AI can do project planning. AI can break apart spreadsheets. AI can do all sorts of forms, but what it can't do yet, is replace human communication and contact.
2: Mm-hmm.
1: And so really what he's saying is that, you know, it's use all the support of that, but make sure that your communication skills are something that you, that,
0: use
1: you, know, that
0: them.
1: You still use, because, you know, it's your communication that is going to motivate others, inspire others, convince others. What you print out from AI and use in an argument is not necessarily going to do that.
0: You know? I feel like I can still tell. When I'm reading something that's fed to me, I can absolutely tell that it's AI. There's something about it that's too much. And our friend Leo pointed out that if you notice, most things in AI come down as three. He's tall, he's funny, energetic.
1: Which is the rule of threes.
0: Right. And so AI follows that. And that's not the only thing. I feel like it's wordy.
1: Yeah.
0: Does that make sense?
1: Yeah.
0: And it doesn't have the flawed grit of humans.
1: And the truth is, we all need an idea starter every now and then. Mm. You're going to need it. So there's nothing wrong with using any of that as a boost or as a supporting tool. But make sure that what you're actually producing for work or really trying to impress somebody with, or if it's really...
0: If it's real.
1: Yeah, if you're trying to get a salary increase or whatever it is that you're trying to do, your own personal authentic communication skills are going to serve you better than any AI by itself.
0: Totally. Where did you get that again?
1: I'm
0: just wondering, was it online from Warren?
1: Clearly my communication skills aren't good, Sam.
3: Was it your friend Claude?
0: Fine.
1: That's Warren Buffett.
0: I know, but okay.
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1: Some comments I want to get to before summer vacation. We had said, pack your carry-on if you're flying. Pack your carry-on bag like you're never going to see your luggage again. It's one of my tricks because it's happened to us before, and we were stuck out of town for days, and all I had was... nothing.
2: You had what you were wearing.
1: It was in the same clothes. It's just horrible. So I always
2: And that's how you started the next day.
1: Yes! Toothbrush, toothpaste, deodorant, a change of clothes, including undie, but even changes like, yoga pants, at least, and a t-shirt. I pack all that in a carry-on and hope that I see my luggage again.
2: Yeah, no kidding. Because waking up in the same clothes the next day is like being in college. You know what I mean?
1: Except that we're not in college. Sam, did you put air tags in your luggage this year when you traveled? Did you track your luggage good?
3: I keep an air tag in there.
1: Do you know my cousin?
2: You don't trust the barcodes, do you?
3: You know what, though? I'm finding they're better and better and more reliable.
2: Yeah, they are. Mm-hmm.
3: I mean, I did United this time.
1: Yeah.
3: And they were hey, we just got your bag. Hey, here's where your bag is. Hey, your bag's on the conveyor belt. It's like, awesome.
1: I like that, huh? Ding, ding, ding.
3: Yeah.
1: Okay. So from Instagram and Facebook, you have weighed in on this about packing your carry-on like you're never going to see your luggage again. Cassandra says, absolutely have done this forever. I'm a military brat, and that's what taught me that, meaning traveling a lot, growing up traveling. Rhonda says, I hardly ever check luggage, carry-on and personal item only. It's amazing what I can fit in. That's true. I do that thing where you're waiting in line to get on a plane, and I look at other people's carry-ons. I'm thinking, that's a lot of stuff.
2: Yeah,
1: I want to see inside that.
2: It depends on how long you're going for, if you can do that. I would love to be able to travel with just a plane side check or, you know, the additional personal item or whatever.
1: Look, I mean, you don't know. You have to do it many times to understand. I think you get better at packing and traveling the more you pack and travel. You just do. So if somebody's been a world traveler for years and years and they've got, you know, legit tips for you, pay attention.
3: Yeah.
1: Because you will do it wrong until the last day you do it. You'll think you could do it better. Trey said, truthfully, I do the same. I had my luggage lost for 3 days once and before it was returned to me.
2: Wow.
3: Man.
1: When you have your luggage lost and you finally get it back, you go through it and you're thinking, who saw this? Who touched this? Who was in here? Because you know they were. They possibly were.
2: Yeah.
1: Join us anytime. 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
1: Maybe kind of early to start talking about Christmas, but it's never too early for one person, Mariah.
2: The Christmas queen.
1: Yes. For real. She's already started talking about her Christmas tour for this year. She's expanding it overseas this year.
3: Yeah.
1: Usually she does like a bunch of New York and L.A. And last year, I think she went all over the country. But this year, she's going to bring it over to the U.K. So I'm hoping she doesn't cut America out because, you know, you got to have Mariah at Christmas.
3: Yeah, I don't know. Look, I've never seen her Christmas. I've never seen her live. Like, I've never gone to a Mariah concert. I bet it's something else because, you know, Mariah's Mariah.
1: Yeah.
3: I hope she doesn't show up 2 hours late, but you know she's going to diva it up a little bit. She actually is an actual diva.
1: Yeah, so.
3: She is.
1: Let you know when we hear about the States concerts that come up for Christmas. Got a little flashback here for you, too. Back to the start of Phil Collins' solo career. It started 45 years ago with the album Face Value. Does that make you feel old?
3: Yeah.
1: And he gave us the air drum classic on that album.
3: Oh, yeah.
1: So they're releasing a 45th anniversary set this year. It's going to be four discs, four vinyl. There's also going to be a Blu-ray audio disc that's going to be relieved. It's called, released. It's called Face Value, Full Value. Got live performances, that Blu-ray audio that's been remastered, and also some new liner notes, which is going to be like a complete interview with Phil Collins as well.
3: Okay.
1: So you get to see all kinds of new stuff.
2: It's interesting they chose 45 instead of 50.
1: Yeah.
3: Well,
2: in a little bit of a hurry, maybe?
1: He's had some medical issues.
3: I know maybe he said, let's do it now.
2: Yeah, well, yeah, you're right.
3: Okay.
1: And speaking of somebody who's getting up there, 93 years old, Willie Nelson, he is going to be releasing a new book. She's a good-hearted woman. You know, he's done 79 solo studio albums. He just released the 79th back in May. So
3: unbelievable.
1: His new book that's coming out in the fall is called The Last Leaf. And in this book, we're going to find out that he almost died during COVID. Did you know that?
3: No.
2: I didn't know that. No, I didn't know
1: that. He says his wife basically kept him alive. He said, I was hurting so bad, I just wanted out.
3: Oh, no.
2: Wow.
1: Yeah, so he said it's kind of a love story book about his love for his wife, Annie, and how she kept him alive and keeps him in the present right now. Comes out in November. It's called The Last Leaf.
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1: Jodie's Hollywood Outsider.
2: There's a new movie coming starring Pedro Pascal, and you had me at Pedro Pascal. He's an it guy in Hollywood.
3: He's been an it guy in Hollywood for quite some time now, huh?
2: There's something about him. He has such presence. Do you know that when he was in Game of Thrones, and Murphy, I know you didn't ever watch, you didn't know him.
3: I didn't see those episodes. Narcos is where I got to know him.
2: Right. He was only in 11 minutes of that season. But every 11 minutes was captivating. Yeah. So his new movie, he takes center stage, is called Behemoth.
4: Heard a rumor that you were back.
2: He plays a cellist, a musician.
3: Oh, really?
2: Yeah. Okay. And it's a strange, beautiful journey sort of thing. He's been on the road playing music for 20 years, and he comes back

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Every time I hear this song, I think of the character Bender. End of the movie Breakfast Club. Hand triumphantly in the air, right? Don't you forget about me, Simple Minds.

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1: Ed Sheeran, Dan Blackman, you know what today is, right? National Moon Day. Why? The landing on the moon, July 20th, 1969. You want more great songs to accompany you on the toughest day of the work week? They're coming next.
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1: Good morning. Are you a Justin Bieber fan? You were so hoping he'd go on tour. Did so well at Coachella. But Justin's like, nah, I don't want to. But we can hear him on the radio right now with Daisies.

0: The 80s to now are on Mix 98.9. It's Belinda Carlisle. It's Dan Blackman. Your fortune is about to change. Why? National Fortune Cookie Day is today. So next time you go to a Chinese restaurant, pay close attention to your fortune cookie. You know how some give you all those numbers you can play in the lottery? One day, come, can I win one day at least? How about you?
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I'm not purposely trying to make you feel old. Just wanted to point out that this song, Open Arms, on the Journey album Escape, that came out July 17th, 1981.

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1: One of my college buddies recently said that now he understands this song a lot better as he's gotten older. Came out in the summer of 1986. Here I Go Again. It's White Snake.

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1: There's Pink. I'm Dan Blackman. Today is World Jump Day. And it's actually not going to change the orbit, but that's the idea. Getting 60 million people in our Western Hemisphere to jump at the same time. I don't know. Coming up, more great songs.
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Are you seeing Cream of Wheat all over TikTok and you're wondering why? I'll tell you after Adele.

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80s to now are on Mix 98.9. Good Things Happening for Alex Warren just set a new record for the most weeks collectively spent number one on the Billboard charts. Sold out tour right now because of Ordinary. They say the

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1: A little bit after 2 o'clock on your Monday afternoon. I'm Jeff Stevens. And Terry, you got
2: $1,000. Oh, my God. Thank you so much. I have dialed and listened and listened. Thank you so much. I'm so excited.
1: Yes. Enjoy your $1,000. Fill up that tank over and over, or do something fun between, you know, now and the end of summer. It's up to you, and another chance to play coming up at 3 o'clock.

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1: Lose control. It is Teddy Swims. I'm Jeff Stevens. Thanks for listening on this Monday. Hope you had a nice weekend. Well, signs you're aging well, and then some red flags that you're not. You don't need blood tests or a health tracker to let you know if you're aging well. There are some telltale signs. Geriatric specialists reveal what shows you're doing well as you get older and, again, what you're not. So if you're maintaining strength, like being able to climb stairs, get up from the floor easily, that's a good indicator of good aging, as well as recovering well from setbacks and getting good sleep. Of course, none of us are getting any younger, but sleeping well is essential for overall health.
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1: Will to Power. There's Baby, I Love Your Way on this Monday afternoon. I'm Jeff Stevens. 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
2: Oh, my God. 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
1: Wow, an egg phobia. That's a new one.
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1: Rolling through your Monday afternoon. I'm Jeff Stevens. Brenda, you got it. You got the $1,000 fill up.
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1: 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And of course, you can do whatever you want with the money too. 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We're going to play again at 4 o'clock with the next keyword.

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1: I'm Jeff Stevens. 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
1: There's Ed Sheeran on your Monday afternoon. I'm Jeff Stevens. All right, Constance, do you have a weird phobia?
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1: Well, but at least it's going under your arm, right? So that helps a little bit. But yeah, it feels a little icky.
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0: 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We're getting your request. In fact, here's another one right now.
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1: I'm Jeff Stevens. How we are avoiding health FOMO, I'll tell you coming up in about 8 minutes. Here's Taylor Swift.

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1: 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Keena found out.
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2: Beautiful Things. There's Benson Boone on your Monday. I'm Jeff Stevens. And how about some good news?
3: I need some good news, baby. It's like the world's gone crazy. Give me some good news, baby. Give it to me. Give it to me.
2: This happened very recently, last weekend, as a matter of fact. A woman in Michigan helped save a 2-year-old girl who wasn't breathing. Marisa was enjoying her day at the park when a woman came running out of the water carrying her unconscious daughter. Now, Marisa, who is a certified in CPR, immediately began rescue breaths before switching to chest compressions when the child didn't initially respond. Honestly, I just thought about my own kids, she said. I would want somebody to do that for me. And got the child breathing again, and then the first responders arrived. The girl was later released from the hospital after making a full recovery. Stepping in to help is so crucial and so awesome. Nice job.
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Hi, it's Jeff Stevens on Mix 98.9. 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
1: I'm Jeff Stevens. Thinking about getting your morning started on the right note? Do you do water first and then coffee, or of course coffee first and then water later? I'll tell you the answer after Ella Langley. Here's Choosing Texas.

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1: There's Ella Langley. That is Choosin' Texas here on your Monday evening. I'm Jeff Stevens. All right, so how do you start your day? If you're looking for a boost to get you going, experts say it's not just about your morning coffee. In fact, doctors say wait 3 to 90 minutes after waking up to get the best benefit from coffee. 3 to 90 minutes? Okay, it's a big window. There are better ways to get moving. They say drink some water, go for a morning walk, do some easy stretches, eat a balanced breakfast. Stay away from caffeine later in the day. Sleep quality is a big factor on how quickly you can get up and go in the morning. But they do say get up and there's other things you can do before the coffee that will make a better impact on your day.
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It seems like as soon as the weekend arrives, you blink and it's gone, and we're back to another Monday night looking for some relief from the day. That's what we're here for, to give you relief, a sense of peace, a little comfort through songs and stories and dedications. Stay with us tonight. We're going to help you sail through this Monday night and into a Tuesday with a great outlook and a positive frame of mind. I hope.

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1: Hi, Bailey. Welcome. What can I do to make your summer night a little more special?
2: I was just wondering if I could get you to dedicate a song for my boyfriend, Nathaniel.
1: Tell me about Nathaniel, Bailey.
2: He is a very, very sweet man. He is someone that I've been praying for almost my entire life. We just moved in together into our very own first apartment, and I just wanted to tell him how much I love and appreciate him.
1: So this is the man you have been hoping for and praying for, and God brought him to you. You said most of your life. How old are you?
2: I'm only 24.
1: And do you think this is the one you want to spend the rest of your life with?
2: I do. We actually have been talking about starting a family together and even going out and traveling the country and even the rest of the world. We've been talking about moving on to the next steps of our lives. I do believe that God has blessed me with him, and he heard my prayers and finally answered me with him. He is an angel in disguise. I love him so very much, and I don't think I would be here without him.
1: So are we going to make it official? Have we talked about, you know, a little ring thing, a little vow thing, a little forever thing?
2: Maybe a forever ring, but as of right now, just...
1: Wait. You just said we talked about starting a family and traveling the country. Shouldn't the forever commitment come before those things?
2: Yes, ma'am. I've been through a lot in my life, even though I'm only 24, and I've been through a couple rough relationships myself, and just, if I'm being completely honest, I had been abused in both, but now I've finally met him, and he treats me so well. I can't describe him. He's just so amazing, and he's just so spectacular. He's just the man that I've been waiting for and that I've been praying for my entire life.
1: It sounds like God has sent you a miracle. If he is truly that kind and that good to you and that committed, what a gift.
2: Yes, ma'am.
1: You have a great night.
2: You too. Thank you very much.

0: 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Tonight's Delilah's Dilemma is from a young man named Chris who says, my girlfriend and I are, quote, taking a break from our relationship because she says we argue a lot. She says she isn't happy because of all the arguments, and this is what needs to happen. Now listen to this. We are still living together. Okay, two sentences back, we're taking a break from our relationship. Now, fast forward, we are still living together and we have two beautiful children together. She also has a child from a previous relationship that I've been raising for over 4 years. Our two kids are 1 and 2. I really do love her and I know the fighting is not just her fault. I work 10 to 12 hours a day, 6 days a week, but I've been on medical leave for the last month and a half because I had surgery. I can't go back to work until the beginning of March. She means so much to me, and I just don't want to lose her. My heart breaks more every day that we're apart. I don't know what to do. I'm trying to give her space, but it's hard when she goes out and leaves me at home. I feel like she doesn't want to try to work things out, even though she tells me she loves me and cares about me. What should I do? Please help me, from Chris. Oh, Chris, I've got some words from Mother Delilah for you, young man, coming up next. You're listening to Delilah.
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1: Tonight's Delilah's Dilemma is from a young man who is in such a horrible situation, living with his girlfriend. He has two children with her, plus he's raised her other child for 4 years. And she has decided to take a break from the relationship and go out, leaving him at home with the kids. And he doesn't know what to do. Chris, this is insanity. What your girlfriend wants is to have her cake and eat it too. She wants you to be there when she needs you to raise the children, to love her and support her while she goes out and parties. That is insanity. If you're the one who is parenting the kids, staying home, being responsible, and she's acting like a 19-year-old who wants to go party, that is so wrong on so many levels. And you need to be honest and face it and stop letting her walk all over you. It's not good for you. Certainly not good for your children. You need to start talking, setting some healthy boundaries and saying, you know what, if that's the life you want, if that is the choice you make, then make that choice. But I'm not going to sit here night after night while you put on your high heels and go have fun saying we're taking a break from our relationship while I'm still fully invested in this relationship. That's my best advice. Good luck. God bless you. Talk to somebody. Get some support and some help.

0: 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Hello, my friend. Come in, come in, come in. Make yourself at home. Are you the kind of person that goes and visits neighbors? I grew up in the 60s and 70s, and our neighbors were in and out of our house all the time. My mom would go over to Mrs. Rose's house, and they would share a cup of coffee and talk, talk, talk, talk. And when Lois Bowman, our neighbor on the other side of us, got off work, because she worked the same place my dad did, she would come across the driveway and sit and have a cup of coffee or a drink or whatever with my folks and talk, talk, talk. And that's just the way I was raised. Neighbors were in and out of the house. And I love to have my neighbors and my friends drop by. They don't even have to knock. Just come see me. Come say hi, have a cup of tea, a cup of coffee, a brewski if you drink brewskis. I don't, but some of the neighbors do. And catch up for 5 minutes, 10 minutes. That's what I want this show to be. I just want you to drop in. Come in. Make yourself at home. Get comfy. I'll share a cup of tea and then we'll spill the tea. How's that? You're listening to Delilah.
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0: 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Hello, you've called the Delilah Show. Who is this?
1: Hi, this is Jay. How are you?
0: Jay, I'm wonderful. What can I do to make your night half as good as mine is?
1: I would love to have you play a song for me, for my awesome girlfriend that's been there with me through my ups and downs.
0: Tell me about your awesome girlfriend that's been with you and what kind of cray-cray you've put her through.
1: I didn't put her in a cray-cray. I lost my job and she's stuck beside me through thick and thin. And she's made me a better man. She's an amazing woman.
0: And what's her name?
1: Her name's Maria.
0: All right. Let me see what I can do for you. Thank you for calling.
1: I appreciate it so much. I've listened to you for years and you're amazing.
0: Thank you. Thank you. Thank you. You stay tuned.